work the bowl, she break it down, she take it low. She's fine as hell, she's about the dough, doing a thing right on the floor. And money, money she making, look at the way she's shaking, make you wanna touch her, wanna taste her. Have you lusting for her? Don't crazy face it. She's so much more than you used to, knows just how to move, so

0: 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Eenswolle 105.0 FM en online op eenswolle.nl. You must be a special
1: 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You'll be singing first and second. No, Harry, I'm singing second, man. And a very exciting girl. I'll bring that bass out, man.
2: 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You gotta be a special
1: 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Let's get down on some harmony. Come on.

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I was just a little

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Then you touch me,

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I blasted off the planet, rock that caused catastrophe, and it matters more because I had it. Now I had a thought about wreaking havoc on an opposition, kind of shocking, they want a static with precision. I'm automatic, quarterback, I ain't talking second, pack it up, I don't panic, batter.